Yeah, hey, we got your name from Ben Lee. We really need a drummer for a gig this weekend, and our regular guy can't do it. It's really cool material. Can you do it? Yeah, baby.

There's an arrogance about rhythm section players in Byron Bay that pushes the standard to a very high level. This is Grills by Nelly.

There's a lot that goes on between buying a guitar to owning a BMW. That's where the joy is. Sometimes when you finally get that thing you thought it was so hip to have, it's really nothing.

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The trail's been tough and toilsome, close to the grave. You're shivering in my arms, let me help you get dressed.

on borrow time. How did I survive? A cat has 9 lives, but I've already lived 10.

The voice of Damien Dempsey. If you are not familiar with him, highly recommend you go and check out his music. Go find the song The Colony. It is a mighty song, and I've seen it perform live, and it just, powerful stuff. Going to continue. I've just got a text message from someone which really touches my heart to know that, these songs are reaching those who also love Glenn. They've just said they're driving along St. Helena, looking out at the rolling hills meeting bay on this day that may resemble an Irish morning. I feel so grateful for this life and for music. I turn the radio on to hear Old Note and I'm overwhelmed. Her tribute at Glenn's service was so beautiful. Thank you for playing this and bringing this feeling to the surface in the midsole of my Monday. Well, thank you. I love to hear that. I love to hear that the

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Ni irin bospele sau ni vreni

Oh, the mighty, mighty voice of the late, great Aussie blues man, Chris Wilson. What a beautiful lot of music he's left us. And he was residing in Victoria, the Bellarine Peninsula. And I would like to, I would imagine probably, unless you're from Melbourne, introduce you to a couple of more mighty male voices that you may not have come across. Two men who have put out music and I've come across of late. One I've played before, that's Rory Newman. And Rory is a singer, songwriter and guitarist based in Melbourne. And let me see, he has, yeah, he draws, it says, from a wide array of influences, including folk, blues and jazz. So, yeah, very hard to sort of put him in one category, but he blends intricate fingerstyle guitar, which is a favourite of mine, with a rich baritone voice to create a vivid tapestry of sound. That's what's in his body.

0: Big shout out to Days. Hopefully talk to you soon, brother.
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1: She had $1 million worth of nickels and dimes, and she sat around and counted them all 1,000,000 times. Howdy, howdy.

exotic web, yet another broke bone incidental, not accidental, when back track the middle, even with the movement middle, even with the solitary movement, words get arranged for maximum deployment, words mean will. There's a will bone, there's a tail gone wrong. Young gang on my boat, it's the same song, same quote, it's stretched it out, note by note. It's a new state, you don't know the nomenclature, the governor has status with the cutting apparatus, and that is not the battle. They can't think of how to absorb us, and they won't think of how to absolve me. Let's see if captures mix of young pirates or kicks like CLTV. It can feel blood, this is all on the surreal, don't appeal to the side of where the law resides. After that, it's a separatist homicide.

0: The people in the ballroom were stuffy and arty, so I began to get just a little bit afraid. I sneaked into the kitchen, I dug me a party, the waiter
1: and the porter
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He is not particularly old, but is our newest, pretty much. This has been some more in the last couple of weeks. Musician making it on the big stage. And, yeah, congratulations to you. That's an awesome little track there. What can I say? Love that one. Well done, Miles Phillips. He is not particularly old, but is our newest, pretty much. This has been some more in the last couple of weeks.

Wise, if you'd like to win the cacao drops, it's also a musical instrument, or the maca powder from Salino Healthier with my guests Jane and Gavin.